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1: 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A freak like me just needs infinity.

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1: Yeah, champ.
0: Hey, you talked to Mark lately?
1: I haven't really talked to him, but he looks pretty down.
0: He looks pretty down. Yeah, well, maybe we should cheer him up then.
1: What do you suppose we should do?
0: Well,

0: Chip, come here, come here, come here.
1: Wow, look at her.
0: I know.
1: God, I've never seen Sharon look so bad before.
0: I did once before, but this is pretty bad.
1: Yeah, what do you think she got up to last night?

feeling me? Let's do something. Let's make a bet. Cause I better have you naked by the end of this song. 760 AM Vox Radio Hits.

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2: I do my head toss. Check my nails. Baby, how you feeling?